0: we're going to defend this country. We have to turn things around. Whoever would have dreamt that 25 years after that horrific day, that we would be flooded with Islamists from all over the world who are calling for our destruction, who are attacking our faiths, who are trashing our Constitution and our Declaration, who are demanding that we adhere to their faith, who are trashing our economic system, and the Marxists and the Democrats who let them in, to feel exactly the same way. For now, there's more of us than them. We must demand of the ruling class, whether they be at a local level, state level, or the federal level, that extraordinary steps be taken now, even if that means changing laws, changing habits, changing policies. And anybody who's in this country, who's demanding that we overthrow it and destroy it and kill us, be removed.
1: Some songs lift your spirit and turn up your Carolina pride. That's how we feel about the music of our very own Carolina-born country music artist, Garrett Huffman. So whether you're tailgating, road tripping, or cranking up the tunes on your patio, Garrett and an ice-cold Pepsi always belong in the mix. Garrett Huffman and Pepsi were both born in the Carolinas. 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
4: WHKY presents Ripples of the Revolution. In today's world, the Second Amendment remains one of the most discussed and defended rights in America. For many, it represents personal security, the ability to protect home and family when seconds matter most. For others, it symbolizes independence and the enduring principle that citizens are not subjects. It also reflects a deeper idea that freedom requires responsibility. Safe ownership, proper training, and respect for the law are all part of the modern expression of this right. While times have changed, the core belief has not. The right to bear arms is still seen by millions as a cornerstone of liberty, a link between past sacrifices and present freedoms. 2.5 centuries later, the ripple continues, carrying forward the idea that a free people must always have the means to remain free. Ripples of the Revolution, brought to you by USA Tactical Firearms, built for those who value freedom.
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6: The Fox News alert, a message for the midterm. I'm Lisa Lucera.
7: They are trying to turn this country around and destroy our country.
6: President Trump with a comment about democratic socialists ahead of his night two speech at the midterm Republican convention. And on his opinion of Democratic Texas Senate candidate James Tallarico, who has altered positions after several controversial comments.
7: One thing about politicians is that, and I've learned it maybe the hard way in a certain way, when a politician comes out with something, that's where they are. When they change, they always go back to what they are.
6: On Fox's The Ingram Angle, some Democrats are also in Dallas. California Congressman Robert Garcia accuses Republicans of ignoring affordability questions.
8: As Donald Trump and J.D. Vance party away for 2 days, the average American family can't afford the groceries, the cost of their rent's going up, they're looking at their gas prices skyrocketing, and they're making difficult choices at the dinner table.
6: And Democrats are questioning the president's pledge to give every American adult $5,000 if Republicans win the House and Senate, calling it improper, while economists point out it would cost about $1 trillion. Joe DiGenova, an ally of President Trump, who was brought in to lead the Justice Department investigation into whether former law enforcement and intelligence officials conspired against President Trump, has resigned. Fox News has learned he lost the confidence of both the DOJ and the White House and had been effectively silenced.